Memphis classic rock. Rock 102, Chili Peppers, hard at work, jamming this summer, recording some of the tracks that have been written by Anthony Kiedis and Flea, in hopes that maybe sometime this fall we'll get to hear something, maybe a little tease if nothing else. It's Danny California, your Thursday night of nonstop rock with the big rig rolling.

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Rock 102. If you didn't see it, Journey recently added all those dates to the back end of the tour that'll put them at home in San Francisco near the end of the tour, right after Thanksgiving. As a matter of fact, journeymusic.com is where you stay dialed in.

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1: I think it's safe to say we're off to a rocking start on this Friday. Doc Reno officially on the job here. Thanks for tuning in. It's the third shift. It's the Red Eye Rock Lounge radio show, and it's Boston.

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Hey, tell me how you feel about this. A brand new poll is out. 1 out of 5, 18% of people say they always want there to be music playing when they go

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1: 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I'm Dr. John. Good morning. 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
1: 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Tell you how next hour. 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
1: 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And Diane, she's just chilling, wants to hear Stone Temple Pilots' Creep.

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Well, hopefully no storms tonight. This is Cocktails and Canoes. Shelby Park Farms. Looks like a good time, man. Guided sunset paddle on the lake. 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

the way from the Animals. Going to put in some REM, also AC/DC. Good afternoon. I'm Crash. Thanks for Party Friday. Bon Jovi, Living on a Prayer on Rock 102, Memphis Classic Rock.

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Yeah, they're bringing it back. 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